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1: She was living in a single room with three other individuals. One of them was a male and the other two, well, the other two were females. God only knows what they were up to in there. And furthermore, Susan, I wouldn't be the least bit surprised to learn that all four of them habitually smoke marijuana cigarettes. Reefers.

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1: Are you guys fans of Reacher? It's on Prime. Stars the big dude, Alan Ritchson. He's sort of like the bulky guy of, you know, every TV show now.
2: I have to look him up.
3: I don't know what you're saying. The bulky guy of every TV show.
1: He's been in like two or three. I mean, he's been in four seasons of Reacher, but have been a bunch of other movies that have come out where you're like, oh, you're that giant dude who lifts weights. And we tuned in and, oh my God, is it bad?
2: That's a lot coming from you.
1: Exactly, Chelsea. Like, and it's like Schwarzenegger level in the 80s when he would do all those action films and he always had a line like, I'm here to chew bubble gum and kick ass and I forgot my gum. And you're like, there are lines like that in Reacher where you like, we just started laughing on the couch. It's so bad. And so I immediately rushed to my phone and I'm looking up Rotten Tomatoes to be like, how bad is this thing getting raked over the coals? And it's like 98% on Rotten Tomatoes. I'm like, what am I missing? The audience score is like 89%. I was like, what? How am I this far off base?
4: I have the same exact opinion about the Reacher TV show. I hate it. It's horrible, but me and my fiance love to get inebriated on Friday afternoon and watch it because it makes it that much better. Thanks, guys.
3: Well, so there's that, but then there's this.
5: What are your tastes in shows? It's like a wet banana. It's just not edible. Reacher's great, man. It's a really good show. It's how we say it really reaches for the stars. There might be some Schwarzenegger humor in there, but we all love Schwarzenegger. You know, you laugh, you cry, you cringe. It's exciting. It's action. It's great.
1: It is action, and I get that.
3: Well, but then there's this.
6: Oh, my God, that Alan Richardson Reacher guy. Oh. Like, I'm straight, but like, hey, how you doing?
1: Alan Ritchson is a stud. I mean, the dude works out, clearly.
2: I know. Right, but a lot of people do. We have the internet, so it can't be the only reason they're in season four. I mean, we can see shirtless guys anywhere.
1: Not like this.
3: Okay.
2: Oh, what's happening?
3: What? Well, you heard the noise the caller made, Chelsea.
2: I know.
6: Oh, my God, that Alan Richardson Reacher guy. Oh.
3: What is happening? My God.
6: Oh.
3: All right. Well,
7: chiming in on the Reacher show. I've never watched it, but it pops up on TikTok all the time, and I'll have to sit through every video. And I wanted to also relate to the last guy that called about the actor that plays Reacher. I'm straight, too, but that dude's a stud. I think that's what keeps me tuned in.
3: I didn't realize.
2: Where are the good reviews are coming from?
1: Maybe you're not as straight as you think you are.
2: Hey, you're allowed to have, there's a spectrum.
8: Hey, Woody, I didn't think I'd ever say this, but you suck. Reacher is a fantastic show. It was phenomenal, like, wow.
1: Okay. Now, believe me, we're in the fourth season. We understand that it's fine.
2: But
1: it's
2: that dialogue.
1: This season is a little too cornball.
9: Do yourself a favor and look up Alan Ritchson, American Idol audition. You're welcome, sir. We'll talk to you later. Bye.
3: Same dude was on American Idol?
2: He can sing, too?
1: Season three.
2: I looked him up. I was like, it can't be recent.
10: You are the sunshine of my life. Mm. That's why.

0: He made it to
1: Hollywood, but didn't make it past, like, apparently there's a second cut.
2: Because they wouldn't let him take his shirt off.
3: Oh.
0: All right. Well, we've learned a lot more than I ever would have imagined. Yeah. So you're ready for your week now.
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3: Happy Saturday. Watch out for a couple pop-up showers and thunderstorms, mainly in the mountain counties of East Tennessee, North Carolina. It's going to be another hot day with forecast highs in the 90s and heat index values near 100. 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I'm meteorologist Mike Witcher from the East Tennessee Weather Center. And remember to always get the latest forecast weather updates with the East Tennessee Weather app.
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I got details how you can score some tickets to the Tennessee Valley Fair starting next week after Evans Blue.

Nirvana coming to you on Knoxville's Rock Station, 93.7 WVLZ. While we're just a week away from the Tennessee Volunteers home opener at Neyland next Saturday as they take on Furman at 3:30 p.m. Still to come, we got music from Nonpoint, Limp Bizkit. 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